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2: 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And all day and all night and everything he sees is just blue.

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2: I am not trying to seduce you. 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
2: Ladies and gentlemen, Miss Grace Jones. Jones, slave to the rhythm.

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